I think I'm in love with you. No, no, no, no. Well, I've been thinking about you. Maybe I'm in love with you. I really don't know.

Give me a selfie, give me a selfie, give me a selfie, give me a selfie, give me a selfie, give me a selfie, give me a selfie, give me a selfie, give me a selfie, give me a selfie, give me a selfie, give me a selfie, give me a selfie, give me a selfie, give me a selfie, give me a selfie, give me a selfie, give me a selfie, give me a selfie, give me a selfie, give me a selfie, give me a selfie, give me a selfie, give me a selfie, give me a selfie, give me a selfie, give me a selfie, give me a selfie, give me a selfie, give me a selfie, give me a selfie, give me a selfie, give me a selfie, give me a selfie, give me a selfie, give me a selfie, give me a selfie, give me a selfie, give me a selfie, give me a selfie, give me a selfie, give me a selfie, give me a selfie, give me a selfie, give me a selfie, give me a selfie, give me a selfie, give me a selfie, give me a selfie, give me a selfie, give me a selfie, give me a selfie, give me a selfie, give me a selfie

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0: What's up? 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
0: So sad.
1: Kuchaku, kuchaku, kuchaku, kuchaku na ji, kuchaku.